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And you can win it all and still lose everything.

Father left us down here all alone. My poor mother is under a stone, with an aching heart and trembling hands. Is there no mercy in this land?

0: the great things in life and all the horrible things that are just the other half of the great things in life. And how you don't really get greatness without sacrifice. And you don't get good things without a little bit of pain.
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2: 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We need that inner peace. Yeah. 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

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Catch me if you can, coming Robin Hood. Catch me if you can, I'm Claire Underwood. Catch me if you can, you never get my mood. Catch me if you dare.

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You are someone else. I am still right here. What have I become?

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And you can win it all and still lose everything.

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Now for 17 years I've been going in back. 17 more will bury me. And somebody please just tie me down. Oh, somebody give me a goddamn drink. 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

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I still feel the colour that's within. Yo, they said that it was all that you could be if you were black. Playing ball or maybe rap, and they would say it like a fact. Trust, so all my people in the back, all the nurses in the front, all my teachers, where you at? 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
2: Godliness with contentment is great gain. For we brought nothing into the world, and we cannot take anything out of the world. But if we have food and clothing, with these we will be content. But those who desire to be rich fall into temptation, into a snare, into many senseless and harmful desires that plunge people into ruin and destruction. But the love of money is a root of all kinds of evils. It is through this craving that some have wandered away from the path and pierced themselves with the many pangs of greed.

0: in the wild.
1: I'm minding my own business. What are you doing?
2: I don't think you are minding your own business.
1: Okay, what do you think I'm doing?
2: I'm not really sure, but I'll figure it out.

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Time's up, keep it moving when she arrives. If you ever heard what I heard in my mind, never try, you would cry, that's a lie, you would die. I don't wanna ever come down from a high, I am in the best seat. From time, been the next breed, if you're coming, come at me directly. Don't need no one to defend me. Souls in a place even I can't get to, don't fuck with the deadly. Moon waves in open seas, quick coasting overseas. Fuck those who don't believe, they will never wanna admit I'm the best here. From the mere fact that I've got ovaries, it's a woman's world, so to speak. Pussy, you sour, never giving credit where it's due, cause you don't like

It's just like it's all about chapters, you know. And music was like my antidote. And now I'm just in this happy chapter. And all the rest was just prelude.